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That's when I knew that your heart was scarring. 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
1: How you doing, people? This is James LaBrie from Dream Theater, and see you soon.
2: Hi, this is John Petrucci from Dream Theater. 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

0: Thank you once again, Peyton Crosby. Tabriyat Yola, yes, sir. We love you. Thank you.
1: Ahmad Jamal's come from Pittsburgh, the town that gave us also Harold Garner. And I think that one of the greatest fans of Ahmad has always been Miles Davis. And Miles was so mad about Ahmad that he asked to his pianist, like Red Garland or Bill Evans, to play in the same style as Ahmad. And Ahmad has signed recently a

court deal with Motown, and that's one proof more that we are in a good health. Ladies and gentlemen, with Sabu Adeyola à la basse and Peyton Crossley à la batterie, le Ahmad Jamal Trio.